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The old Farmer's Almanac put out their predictions for fall in Colorado today. It's not what we wanted to hear. We needed to hear like rainy and cold and just extremely wet. They say drier than normal. Oh boy. It's FGL now. Here's Colorado, KYGO.

the girls want to be like Ella Langley, and she may have just made Daisy Dukes more popular than ever. She's rocking them in a new campaign for American Eagle, and I'm sure they're having no trouble selling them at this point. You can see the photos if you haven't yet. KY.

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Jelly's ex-wife, Bunny XO, said that that podcast episode where she talked about the divorce made her over $100,000. I guess I'm in the wrong business. It's Midland, KYGO.

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Taking two brand new country songs every week, not about this time. Putting them head to head on our KYGO Instagram story. You go there, vote for your favorite one. Winner moves on the following weeknight's vote. Back to Friday night. It's now been four in a row for Ella Langley and Love and Life Again. In between.

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It's an interpolation of the old Rupert Holmes Pina Colada song. It's Low Cash and Parmalee. Let the country music play.

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1: Sitting here stuck in traffic.
2: Roadways are calming down a little bit. Couple of problems on Wadsworth. The traffic lights still aren't working at 88th, causing slowing in both directions on Wads. And then a crasher on Wadsworth northbound at 32nd is backing things up to past 29th with an almost 10-minute delay. Still got this accident in the left lane of the off-ramp C-470 westbound to Santa Fe that's blocking the left lane, too. This report is sponsored by Colorado Department of Transportation. Anything that distracts you while driving is dangerous. 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It can wait. Shift into safe. Don't drive distracted. A message from the Colorado Department of Transportation. I'm Mike Spataro with traffic on 98.
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It is the Sean Patrick Show, 98.5 KYGO. I've been around the sport of rodeo my entire life, so I've seen some guys get thrown up in the air by bulls. I don't know that I've ever seen anyone get thrown this high, though. There's a wild viral video, rather, of a bull bison at Yellowstone charging at a grandpa last week. Bull hooked a grandpa, sent him like 8 feet in the air. It's wild. Thankfully, he is expected to make a full recovery. A good reminder to stay away from the bison. Morgan Posty, KYGO.

In my opinion, one of the most American, unique, cool events that happens every year, Major League Baseball's Home Run Derby, it is tonight. It's actually going on right now, but it's not on national TV. It's not on cable like it normally is. It's on Netflix. So if you're not watching it or you're not seeing it, that's probably why. Jump over there. Check that out at some point, even though there's no Rockies competing. We're used to that. Sean Morgan, 98.5 KYGO. We young.

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Denver's number one for new country, 98.5 KYGO. Big Mike stepping in on Toasty Monday. Man, we got a warm couple days on deck, but thankfully no triple digits. Doesn't look like we're going to get in the hundreds, but definitely going to need to have that AC blaring here for recently.

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It is Big Mike. All about those free tickets. Riley Green going to be at Cheyenne Frontier Days. We want to get you there, man. This guy's taking over. And if you want to see it live, all you got to do is wake the fun up with Tracy and Fizz. Tomorrow morning, they've got your hookup coming. 8 o'clock hour.

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Yo, oh, Ella Langley rocking the Daisy Dukes. I'm sold. I'm sold. I'm going to buy all the American Eagle. 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Shout out to her with this new one, Morgan Wallen, I Can't Love You Anymore.

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It is Big Mike. We got 2 weeks till Megan Maroney's here at Ball Arena. Man, that tickets are hard to get. Selling out all the places. But you know what? Tracy and Fizz, they got some pit tickets and actually want to hook you up. And here's what you got to do. 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

mean, we've been having a dry spell here in Colorado. Where's the rain at, man? It's going to be so hot these next couple days. It's Denver's number one. 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

Denver's number one for new country, 98.5 KYGO. It's Big Mike. I think there's going to be a lot of pink at the Megan Maroney Show, the Cloud 9 Tour, going down in just a couple weeks at Ball Arena. Man, it's been very hard to get those tickets, and we know that, so we said, let's get you some tickets. Let's get you some pit tickets. 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

0: Number one for New Country, 98.5 KYGO. It is Big Mike. Well, this guy, Jackson Dean, he's actually going to be performing this weekend down at the amphitheater at Philip S. Miller Park down in Castle Rock. If you want some free tickets, wait to find up with Tracy and Fist tomorrow, 9 o'clock hour. They got you.
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It's number one for New Country 98.5 KYGO. 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Now, as Riley Green is getting ready to be a judge and coach for season 30 of The Voice, he still has some shows to knock out, including Cheyenne Frontier Days going down next Wednesday. 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

Denver's number one for new country, 98.5 KYJO. It is Big Mike. You know you got a lot of number ones when you can put out a whole album of number ones, and that's what Dustin Lynch did. He just celebrated a decade of hits with a set list staples, 10 number ones.

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3: 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That's 303-LAW. 4040.
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Oh, man, is life okay for The Rock? Is Dwayne The Rock Johnson okay? Is Denver's number one for New Country 98.5 KYGO? The new live-action Moana looking like a box office bomb. Didn't even make $100 million across the entire world. They're definitely going to lose a little bit of money. 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

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Just like Ella Langley right here, women are taking over country music. 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

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The new Michael Jackson biopic's the first biopic to ever cross the $1 billion mark, man. I'm going to download them. I'm going to get that one.

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It's Big Mike. A lot of big shows on the way. Riley Green at Shine Frontier Days. Jackson Dean down at Castle Rock this weekend. Here's the deal. You got tickets to all of them. If you wake the fun up with Tracy and Fizz, man. Tracy and Fizz been doing this here. Waking the fun up and hooking up tickets with you. They're going to do it tomorrow as well. I can't get

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Amen. Tampa's number one for new country, 98.5 KYGO. Mondays are always best when Mondays are done, because I'm ready to get back to the weekend already. What about you? 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

Denver's number one for new country, 98.5 KYGO. The next couple weeks going to be absolutely insane. Not only are we 13 days out from B-Dub's longest ride, year number four, we've got Ashley Cook hanging with us all this week and another free gas card given out on Friday. Let's just get things rolling. Hope you had a great weekend. It's B-Dub. Let's

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1: All right, you ever heard of this thing called Type 2 Fun? It's basically a scam we all fall for. It's beat up. It's the stuff that is absolutely miserable while it's happening, like moving day or a marathon or helping a friend move who owns somehow 47 boxes labeled miscellaneous. You're sweaty, your back hurts, you're questioning life choices and also your friendships. But then a few months later, you're telling the story like it was some kind of adventure. Like, man, remember that? That was awesome. No, it wasn't. It was awful. You just survived it. That's Type 2 Fun. It's not fun in the moment. It's fun later, which honestly means right now, if you're having a terrible time, congrats. You're making content.
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0: Denver is number one for New Country, 98.5 KYGO. This is a major upset in the world of cylindrical-shaped foods. It's B-Dub. The New York Times just named the Seattle dog the best regional hot dog in America. And honestly, I'm kind of on board with it. If you've never had one, it's a hot dog topped with cream cheese, grilled onions, mustard, and if you're brave enough, jalapenos. Celebrity chef Jose Andres helped judge it and said the cream cheese is the diplomat because it brings all the flavors together. Apparently, it worked. The Seattle dog beat the Chicago dog, the New York dog, and a bunch of other regional favorites. Look, I'm not saying cream cheese belongs on a hot dog, but I'm also not saying I'd turn one down. Matter of fact, they're just downright delicious. This feels like one of those combinations that sounds wrong right up until you're standing at a baseball game wondering why you've been eating hot dogs the boring way your whole life.
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We've got Ashley Cook checking in the next hour. 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

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Oklahoma just made sure Toby Keith's legacy will never fade, and it's a tribute that feels exactly right and also seems way overdue. 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
0: Some people become country stars. Toby Keith became part of Oklahoma's identity. The state officially proclaimed July 8th as Toby Keith Day. It would have been Toby's 65th birthday last week, and Governor Kevin Stitt presented the proclamation to Toby's daughter, Crystal, saying Toby always carried Oklahoma with him everywhere he went. And that's the thing about TK. Whether he was singing about red solo cups, courtesy, or the American soldier, he never tried to be anybody else. He was proudly, unapologetically, Oklahoma. We lost Toby to stomach cancer back in 2024, but his music is still everywhere. And now every July 8th, his home state gets a reminder that legends don't really leave. They just get their own day on the calendar. That's your breakdown.
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98.5 KYGO, Denver's number one for new country. Are you ready for the longest ride? Year number four kicks off in 13 days, and I'm trying to raise $50,000 for Fisher House. We got 35 grand to hit the goal. Every dollar counts. If you've got an extra 10 bucks, we could make this up. Everybody listening donates $10 tonight. We could hit our goal. And then some. B-dubs, longest ride.

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1: What's up, Ashley Cook?
2: Oh, hello. How are you?
1: I'm good. I want to say congratulations on officially entering the baby blues era.
2: Thank you.
1: Yeah, like people been asking for this one forever. It's been a viral moment for single guys across America on tour for the last, 6 months or so. At what point did you finally say, you know what, this is the time, we're just going to make this the single, let's go?
2: Man, I think it was like about a month ago, maybe a little over a month ago. I had a song called The Hell You Are at radio, and it was doing so well, and it was, crushing it and getting good research and all this stuff. But there's just no denying when a moment happens, and it's something that the fans really grab onto. And so it was a tough call, because when you have a song doing well at radio, like The Hell You Are was, it's hard to be like, well, never mind, everybody, let's just play this one instead. But I was praying about it one day, and I was like, man, it's such a moment. And, you can't really play a live show and hear a moment like that happen and not go, okay, this should happen. This should be the one that goes. This should be the one that's being played, because the fans are raising their hands for it. They're loving it so much. And so we made the call. We swapped them. And I'm really glad that we did, because it just feels like the natural song that the fans are gravitating towards. And that's all we can ask for. You can't ask for anything.
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Denver's number one for new country, 98.5 KYGO. 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
1: 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Speed up. I was on a motorcycle club run this weekend. I don't hide the fact that I'm based in the Northwest, based outside of Portland, Oregon. We rode from Portland, Oregon to Orofino, Idaho, which is about 400 miles. Did that Thursday morning. Rode around Orofino, which is just absolutely beautiful in the summer, on Friday. And then on Sunday, rode home 400 plus miles all in one weekend. So about 1,000 miles of riding. One of the brothers in our club, I love this guy. His name is Jingo. He spent the whole run telling us how rough he had it because he had to go straight to work afterward. Like, I actually felt bad for him. You know, you ride your motorcycle all day. You go right to work on an overnight shift. You work a 12-hour night. Like, I felt kind of bad. Thoughts, prayers, maybe wanted to start a GoFundMe. But then last night, he had the nerve to send a picture from the boat. Works on a patrol boat. Laid out in his bunk, getting ready for a 5-hour nap to start his shift. Like, that is not work. That is a hotel stay on the water with occasional responsibilities. I've never seen a man suffer so comfortably. Jingo may be officially the most rested, hardworking man in America.
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Denver's number one for new country, 98.5 KYGO. It's B-Dub. Every summer, I organize B-Dub's longest ride. It is a cross-country motorcycle ride, which has been solo for me the last 3 years. I've got four friends, four brothers in the motorcycle club I've been called Pipe Hitters Union, riding with me across the country this year, all the way out to Ottawa, Canada, and back in a couple weeks. And I'm so excited about it. But we are short of our goal so far. We've got 13 days to get to the halfway point to start the ride. B-Dub's longest ride.com. Make

0: 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The Adams County Fair is back July 29th through August 2nd, and the United Power Grandstands are where the action hits hard. All week long, catch a youth rodeo, two demolition derbies, and a big Saturday night concert with Cooper Allen.
1: This ain't her first rodeo.
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1: I'm beat up. 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
1: These aren't just sayings. 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It's B-Dub. The internet is ranking the most white people phrases. And honestly, I grew up hearing every one of them. Stuff like, get a load of this guy. You're on thin ice, Buster. And my personal favorite, well, look what the cat dragged in. That's not even a greeting. That's an accusation in somewhere somebody's dad is still saying, you and what army? You know, like he's expecting a tiny militia to come around the corner.
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0: Toby Keith may be gone, but his home state is making sure his legacy sticks around. Oklahoma officially declared July 8th as Toby Keith Day. It would have been his 65th birthday, and Governor Kevin Stitt presented the proclamation to Toby's daughter, Crystal. The governor called Toby a true American icon who never forgot where he came from, saying he carried the state's values with him everywhere he went. And that's really what made Toby different. Sure, he sold millions of records, played giant stadiums, but he always came across like the guy who'd still rather be grilling burgers in his backyard. Not a bad legacy to leave behind.

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I got

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You pushed it to the top. Now turn it. Let's get into it. Kane Brown and Woman, the most

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1: 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We got more with Ashley Cook on tomorrow's show. Have a great night.

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17: 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East side looks good, and that includes Pena. 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
2: Question: how many fermented beverages plus awful dance moves would earn you free Luke Bryan tickets for life? Judging from experience, typically 1.5 to 2 beverages will at least get someone on the dance floor. 4 to 5 beverages brings out the Mick Jagger moves. And honestly, anything past that is just messy and should be avoided. That is, unless you're a man named Colin who attended a Luke Bryan show in Illinois over the weekend. If this man is to be believed, he apparently consumed over 2 dozen beverages and somehow lucid enough to break out his best Magic Mike moves. This earned him an invite on stage where Luke Bryan gave him a personal booty shaking lesson and apparently free tickets for upcoming shows. Although entertaining, we definitely do not condone this type of behavior, and realistically, only Andre the Giant could drink that much without ending up blacked out face down on the floor. I'm Sheena, and that's your Music City Minute, powered by Ramos Law, the official injury law firm partner of Broncos Country.
3: Sitting here stuck in traffic.
4: We're seeing light traffic volume on those highways and city streets. I-25 is moving freely between Castle Rock and North Glen with no delays on I-70 through town. Pena smooth out towards the airport. Stall and accident free on those city streets. 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That's traffic on 95 KYGO.
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0: traffic.
1: We're seeing light traffic volume on those highways and city streets for your Tuesday morning drive. I-25 is moving freely between Castle Rock and North Glen. No delays on I-70 through the city. Pena smooth out towards the airport and stall and accident free on those city streets around town. 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

0: Casey Musgrave starting us off today, 98.5 KYGO. Hello, good morning. What is going on, everybody?
1: Think about buying her a Stanley Cup.
0: Well, get in line because I think that one's, isn't that, are we still in a Stanley thing of like
1: lines? We are now. Casey Musgrave's dropped a cow-colored
2: cowhide,
0: which
2: cow
0: is really hide. Cute.
1: It's so cute.
0: It's really, really
1: and,
0: cute.
1: And I hate Stanley.
0: I know.
1: And
2: they got a Stanley dog bowl. A Stanley dog bowl.
0: That's
2: as well.
0: Just too much.
1: No, it's not.
0: That's too much. Because it's going to be like $70.
1: Oh, yeah.
2: $39.99.
0: That's too much.
1: There's going to be a payment plan when it comes to this.
0: Do you know that when I lost my water bottle, the one I have.
1: You have a Stanley.
0: Okay, right?
1: Gross.
0: Right. You haven't noticed it yet.
1: I haven't.
0: Let me tell you the story. About
1: put tape over that thing.
0: I know. I'm looking for a sticker. So I wanted I didn't want a straw. I wanted a lip, right? Yeah. A little lip. So I found these ones that I like. It's like a Contigo because I'm a grown up.
1: Mm-hmm. Or Awala. They do them
0: Thank
1: too.
0: Thank you. Yep. Grown up. Mm-hmm. So I go and the only one they had, swear, the only one they had was this one. And it was a Stanley. I'm like, well, it's light pink. I don't know if anyone will even notice the logo.
1: Now it's all I can see.
0: I know.
2: So Fizz, you get your Casey Musgrave Stanley.
1: That's what I'm getting you for your birthday, Tracy.
0: Oh, my God. I mean, I would actually really like that.
1: I know you would.
0: But the straw causes wrinkles. You can't do that. You can't. You guys, we've got a lot coming up on the show today. Pretty excited about it. These Riley Green tickets are massive.
1: Huge.
0: Everyone wants to go to the show. And then, Castle Rock throwing this big party this weekend with Jackson Dean.
1: So fun.
0: Yeah, we got tickets to that, too. So let's get to it on this Tuesday, 98.5 KYGO.

0: 98.5 KYDO, Morgan Wallen and his new one. You guys, can I ask you this? I forgot to ask you this when the show started. Are you guys riding the elevator up?
1: Oh,
0: okay.
1: I don't ever.
0: Oh my God.
1: But today I did.
2: Did yours almost crash too?
0: Yes.
1: Why I take the stairs?
0: I forgot yesterday. Like, I came back from vacation. I'm like, did we hire a gremlin inside of our elevator?
1: That lives on top and jumps up and down.
0: Yes,
1: yes. With his tool belt and makes a lot of noise.
0: I have never been more afraid in my life.
2: Me and Fizz went up together. We looked at each other like, are we about to die?
0: We're about to die. Yesterday, it was audible. Like, I have said words out loud two mornings in a row. And. Wow. This is not sustainable.
1: The show flashed before my eyes. Like, oh my God, I'm not going to be on the show today. I'm going to be stuck in this elevator. What are they going to do?
2: We're going to say, wake the fun up with Tracy and...
1: Nobody!
0: Somebody call the gremlin running the elevator. He's the one on the bicycle.
2: But I don't want to send an email to the... Because then the elevator's going to be down for months.
1: The nice thing would be to warn people, or we just watch what happens.
0: Here's what I'll promise you guys. Just because I'm a giver and I'm thoughtful about everybody.
1: Did you put a note?
0: No, I didn't put a note in. The ask will be, if you guys get stuck in the elevator or if I do, we just make sure we call hot firefighters because they come in. It's going to be really fun and it's going to be to save you.
1: Okay.
0: And I promise you,
1: I
0: won't try to distract them for like, no, they're fine.
1: They've got in the commercial break, go get in there and start jumping up and down. See who we can call.
0: DTC firefighters, you're on alert.
1: Be on the lookout.
0: 6:30, all the biggest stories and another reboot that I don't hate.
1: Hey!
0: I don't hate. We'll get into it in trending on KYGO.
3: Sitting here stuck in traffic.
4: We're seeing light traffic volume on those highways and city streets. Southbound I-25 is getting a little slow between I-70 and 6th Ave. We do have a report of a vehicle on the shoulder, southbound I-25 just near 23rd Ave. I-70 stalling accident free through the city though. No problems on Pena out towards the airport and nice and easy on those city streets around town. 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That's traffic.
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20: 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We'll do a house call. 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It was fantastic. I'll bring the DeLorean to the house, but we're here to help. 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That's 303-LAW-4040.
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2: It is the year of the reboot, and it's like the year of nostalgia and all of that stuff. Another one that they're redoing. I've got it for you in 30 seconds.
3: Dreams are coming true, you guys. Olive Garden's bringing it back. The never-ending pasta pass.
2: Oh, God. Okay.
3: Thursday, you can buy it for $100. It goes for 13 weeks. As much pasta, breadsticks, salads, dips as you want.
2: Hold on. I immediately went into it. I thought it was like one time and you could just eat pasta.
3: 13 weeks, you go in every day, every meal if you want.
2: Oh, this is a pass to just keep going.
3: Yes. Oh, see, I can see you want it now.
2: No, I do not want it. No, I do not want it. I was just thinking it like the shame of pulling that card out. You know, like when you get to go to a Costco early,
4: shame.
2: And you're like, bam,
4: ain't no
2: executive
4: shame.
2: Pass. And then, like, when you pull that out for the fourth time, take a look at yourself for a sec.
3: When you walk in, they're like, hey, yeah. Trace, no, we got you.
2: Reconsider.
3: We know you have the card. Pitbull just broke the world record for largest gathering of people in bald caps, 22,000 people put on a bald cap and stood there and took a picture.
2: And they pumped their fists.
3: History now.
2: Like the Pitbull dance. It makes me want to pump my fist.
3: Yeah. You know? Keep doing it. Keep doing it.
2: Just
3: you don't look dumb
2: going.
3: At all.
2: All right. A Nightmare on Elm Street is the next movie to be getting a reboot. And I don't hate this, really. The original Nightmare on Elm Street, as much as I love scary movies, and as much as, like, I've done the October scary movie every night, I've never seen the original.
3: Well, forgive me if I'm wrong, but they stopped making these movies. I feel like we get at least one a year.
2: I think you're thinking Halloween.
4: Well, no, Nightmare on Elm Street.
3: Freddy?
4: Nightmare on Elm Street had 14 movies.
3: Yeah,
2: they had a lot.
3: I didn't think they stopped making them.
4: They did. Robert Englund finally stopped. I think it was the final Nightmare or whatever.
3: Did he die in that one?
2: They're doing the original.
3: Okay.
2: Which was going to be terrifying because the original was like, it was way before I would have watched it.
3: Me too.
2: And so it's going to be cheesy. I've seen some scenes before. The waterbed scene with Johnny Depp.
3: Johnny
2: who
3: Depp!
2: Was just a baby.
3: That's right.
2: He was just a baby when that came out. So rebooting this one, I get excited about this because modern day horror movies, oh my God, they're going to rock our face.
3: I know.
2: Oh, it's going to be so good.
3: Imagine this and the reboot of Free Willy. I mean, I don't know what to do with myself.
2: Listen, I didn't get a chance to talk enough about that.
3: Yeah, you were on vacation.
2: When I saw that story come through, I'm like, damn it.
3: Aww.
2: The greatest movie of my childhood is coming back, and it's the ocean.
3: How about Freddy versus Willy?
2: Oh, Willy would take him every time. You'd see that curved dorsal fin coming, and you're like, oh my God.
4: It's literally called a killer whale.
3: Yeah, you can't beat Willy.
4: I don't even think orcas sleep. So Freddy could never do anything.
3: Orcas don't sleep.
2: If you're opening up the facts on that, I can give you some of those ocean stats if you'd like.
3: Do orcas sleep?
2: No, they don't. And the dorsal fin only flops over in captivity.
3: Yeah, if you see that dorsal fin flipped over, you got problems.
2: Willie never made it. He couldn't find his family out there. Come
4: Fun
2: on.
4: Fun fact, I think Johnny Depp was brother number two in Free Willy.
2: That's right. All right, Stella Lefty, this is Boston, the song of the summer, KYGO.

0: 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Many times Blake Shelton has played the Cheyenne Frontier Days.
1: Yeah, he has. I've seen him at the Cheyenne Frontier Days. Yes. Which, by the way, is starting to kick up. Riley Green's playing next Wednesday. We got your Take Us to Win after 8 KYGO. Sitting here stuck in
2: traffic. We're seeing a nice drive across the metro area. Southbound I-25 is getting slower, though, between 120th and Colfax. I-70 nice and easy through the city with no problems on Peña out towards the airport. Light and easy on those highways and city streets. I-76 clear through northeastern Colorado. 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Shift in the safe. Don't drive distracted. A message from the Colorado Department of Transportation. That's traffic on 95 KY.
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0: 98.5 KYGO, Tracy and Fizz on this Tuesday morning. Man, I tell you what, Odyssey is coming out this weekend, and this looks like the next huge blockbuster. We had a KYGO screening last night.
1: IMAX.
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2: Well, no, it's the very first movie that's entirely shot in IMAX, because, like, the cameras are big and loud or whatever. And
1: so what, does what that are mean? The other movies that right. IMAX shot in? Not IMAX?
0: Kodak film.
2: Some of the shots are shot in IMAX. The other are just regular cameras.
0: They're reeling it up. You know, they're like, it's a take.
2: This is one of the first like big epic books. This is an epic movie. This movie
1: Oh,
2: is
1: it's a book? Should I read the book?
2: Homer?
0: Okay, welcome. Hold on. This is what I said 2 days ago, because Ian went to it last night, and he's like, it's like the oldest book. And I'm like, really? And then he started talking.
1: The oldest book.
0: Yes. And then I zoned out. And this is a very important part of the story. I zoned out. I remember what road we were on. And then all of a sudden he's like, and then Homer wakes up. And then I swear to God, I was like, did we start talking about The Simpsons? Yes. Yes. So I'm with you 1,000%. And apparently this is going to be a massive movie this weekend. And it's so good.
2: Two of the biggest books of all time.
1: Two? There's two books?
2: The Iliad, The Odyssey. Like, yes.
1: Okay. How long is this movie?
0: In the first book, it's like Achilles' heel. And in the second book, it's The Simpsons. Halloween special. That's what I captured.
1: Where's Anne Hathaway in all of this?
2: There's only two people in here talking about all the books they read, and it's you guys. I'm going to give you guys some books to read.
0: But I would say, from everything that I've seen on it, it doesn't just sound like it's going to be a good movie. It's a great movie and a blockbuster, and everyone is like loving it.
2: There's like 2 a.m. screenings that are being sold out for this movie, and it's got everybody. Everybody that's in the new Spider-Man movie, and I'm not joking, is in this movie. Tom Holland, Zendaya, John Bernthal.
1: Doesn't that take you out of it, though, a little bit? Like, oh, there's Spider-Man and Mary Jane or whatever her character is.
2: You know what? I was worried about that. No. Like, they play their characters so well. And
1: Anne Hathaway, you know,
0: is she wearing Prada?
1: Is she wearing Prada?
0: That's what I was wondering, too.
2: John Leguizamo's in it, guys.
0: Too much.
1: I'm not going to see it because of

0: 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It's Tracy and Fizz. Sun is shining another hot one. Now this is like summertime. We're settling in a little bit.
1: Yeah.
0: Settling in a little bit with this weather.
1: Ella Langley's settling into some new jeans.
0: I'm loving everything that's happening for Ella Langley right now.
1: I know, me too.
0: And it's going to benefit us.
1: Absolutely. It's trending this morning. Talk about it after Stella Lefty and Vincent Mason, KYGO.
0: Okay.

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2: 704, we do like it when Ella Langley is trending, and she is. We'll get into that in 30 seconds.
3: You guys, Farmer's Almanac is still a thing. I thought this went away,
2: right? I love that. Didn't they close it down? I thought they did, too, and then here they come with the weather reports.
3: You know why? Because of the super El Nino. Let's start up again. This is big news.
2: Time to shine.
3: Although, I will say that Farmer's Almanac, even because of the super El Nino, is saying that we're going to have a warmer, drier fall.
4: Oh, so it's going to be wet.
3: Wrong again, Almanac.
2: I know.
3: This is why they closed.
2: I've only heard that it's going to be like more snowy this year, a wetter winter everywhere.
3: All right, Taylor Swift could be the first artist with a billion-dollar residency. Madison Square Garden wants her to do it. The Sphere wants her to do it. She might do both. Who knows?
2: I guarantee she'll do both. That's why I bet it was part of the deal for the wedding.
3: Yep, I'll have my wedding here if you let me sing here for 19 nights in a row.
2: She is seven steps ahead of the five you think she's ahead.
3: She's playing chess and we're playing checkers.
2: Ella Langley is teaming up with American Eagle for a new campaign. And I really like this because there's like a mental health focus this month. American Eagle has had a couple of stars do the campaign, right? Ella's got a relationship.
3: Let's hope it goes better than Sydney Sweeney. Bailey Zimmerman.
4: He did American Eagle. That's right, he did too.
2: So yep. Ella Langley, she's like popped up before and known for her fashion. So this is a great collab that she's continued to have with American Eagle. But with the mental health aspect of it, I thought it was really cool that they're highlighting it this month.
3: Quote, denim shorts are a summer must. So says Ella Langley.
2: Well, right. I mean, really. Why would they use that quote?
3: I don't know.
4: Well, it's better than Fizz's, where he's like, Daisy Dukes boosts my mental health.
3: Daisy Dukes for days.
2: For days.
3: That's the quote.
2: Yes. You put that on a shirt and sell it at your store. Guys, Ella gave me a pro tip the other day.
3: What was it?
2: You know what she does for the bangs when she performs? Because you guys probably don't understand. You curl the bangs, and then they're going to get all wonky as soon as you get a little hot.
3: Mousse.
2: No.
3: Is it mousse?
2: That's child's play. We've been doing that forever. That's the beginner. She takes eyelash glue when you put your fake eyelashes on, and she dots her forehead and glues her bangs down before she performs. Yes.
3: That's a hot take.
2: It's a super great beauty tip. I mean, it's going to break it off if you're not careful. We're not performers. Some of us are just going to a cubicle. But just a heads up, Ella's got a good beauty tip for you.
4: Kids, don't try this at home.
2: Definitely trying it. 7:30, $100. I'll put it on the line if you can take me down. Can't be Tracy's on the way.
3: And we got to Riley Green tickets. He's playing Shine Frontier Days. Hook you up after 8 KYGO.
5: Sitting here stuck in traffic.
6: Your Tuesday morning drive remains in great shape. I-25 is seeing some morning slowing between Hampton and I-76. I-70 nice and easy through the city. Pena clear out towards the airport. I-225, I-270 seeing that typical morning congestion, but no major problems. 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

0: 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It's Tracy and Fizz. Sunshine today. Hot again. I spent a lot of time at the pool yesterday. In fact, I fell asleep at the pool.
1: Did you really?
0: I did.
1: Okay, were you reading a cool book or was it like...
0: Yes.
1: What were you reading?
0: It was just a book.
1: Oh, okay. So you were holding a book and fell asleep? I get that. Then you get credit in your head. You're like, I look like I'm so into books.
0: Got woke up. I got splashed. Some kid splashed me. I don't know if it was intentional or not, but I woke up and I left embarrassed.
1: I hope it was. See that dude up there? He passes out of the pool every day. You're probably a legend for those kids.
0: I plan on doing it again today.
1: Nice.
0: All right. Jen lives in Erie. Ready to take you on. Are you ready? Tracy.
1: I am ready.
0: All right. Five pop culture questions. It's $100 up for grabs. It can't be Tracy. It hits in 5 minutes. Here's Ella.

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1: 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Welcome to Can't Beat Tracy.
2: Hello.
3: Hello.
1: This is 5 Pop Culture Questions, Jen. If you get more right than Tracy, you win $100 of her own money.
3: Let's do this.
1: All ties go to Tracy. Jen, kick her out of the room, please.
3: Bye, Tracy.
1: All right, Jen, let's get you some cash. We're all rooting for you. Question number one. Anthony Hopkins, who is 88, mind you, will release his debut album in August. He's calling it Life is a Dream. It's all original compositions. Huh, who knew? It rubs the lotion on its skin is a quote from which Anthony Hopkins movie?
3: Silence of the Lambs is the only one I can think of, so let's say that.
1: We're going with that. The Seattle Seahawks were just sold for a record $9.6 billion back in 2014. The Seahawks beat the Broncos in the Super Bowl. Who was Denver's quarterback for that game?
3: What year was it?
1: 2014.
3: Oh, boy. Let's see. I'm going to say Peyton Manning. That's probably not right, but I'm just going to say
1: Going with Peyton. They're calling it a bomb. Aw. Moana only made $96 million globally over the weekend. The kids and I saw it. We thought it was pretty great. Minus The Rock's hair. What is the name of Moana's pet rooster?
3: Hey Hey.
1: Going with Hey Hey. It's official. MJ has become the biggest biopic ever. Just passed the 1 billion mark globally. It's huge. Still haven't seen it. Have you seen it, Jen?
3: No.
1: Okay, that's all right. What was the name of Michael Jackson's follow-up album to Thriller?
3: Oh, man. I did see the Michael Jackson, the Broadway show.
1: You did? So did I. It was fantastic. So good.
3: So good. Black or White.
1: Black or White. Okay. Could a residency be in the works for Taylor Swift at Madison Square Garden or the Sphere? They're saying she could be the first billion-dollar residency. That's nuts. What is Taylor Swift's middle name?
3: What?
1: Are you a Swiftie?
3: I mean, I do like her music, but...
1: Not a super fan.
3: I don't know. Let's go with Harper.
1: Taylor Harper Swift.
3: I like that's it. Right.
1: Taylor Harper Kelsey. Oh, that also flows. That also flows. Come on in, Tracy. How did you do today, Jen?
3: These are really hard.
1: Oh, you started off really strong. I think these are going to be tough for Tracy, too. Are you ready?
2: I'm ready.
1: Yep. It rubs the lotion on its skin.
2: Oh, God.
1: Is a quote from which Anthony Hopkins movie?
2: Never, ever, ever say that again and look at me. It is so weird. As Silence of the Lambs.
1: Got it right, Jen. Good job. It's 1-1. All right. Back in 2014, the Seahawks beat the Broncos in the Super Bowl. Mm-hmm. Who was Denver's quarterback for that game?
2: That was Peyton Manning.
1: It was Peyton Manning. Good job, Jen. You guessed right on that. It's 2-2.
3: Okay.
1: Question number 3. What is the name of Moana's pet rooster?
2: Oh, I have no idea.
1: No?
2: Not even a guess.
1: Not even a guess.
2: I mean,
1: We see him as a baby in the Moana live action.
2: Oh, really?
1: Super cute.
2: The only thing I know about Moana is, one, I want to be her. Two, the song is a banger.
1: You've never seen the movie?
2: Never seen the movie.
1: Hey, hey. Hey, hey is the rooster. You got that right, Jen. You're winning.
2: Cute.
1: Hey, hey. You're winning. You're winning 3-2. Question number 4. What was the name of Michael Jackson's follow-up album to Thriller?
2: Bad.
1: It is Bad. Yeah, you got that right, Tracy. It was Bad. Yep. Yep. We're back tied 3-3. Question number 5. Here we go. What is Taylor Swift's middle name?
2: Oh, God. Hey, hey.
1: Hey, hey. It's actually Allison. Taylor Allison Kelsey. Oh, it sounds nice, doesn't
2: it? It does sound nice.
1: Wow, what a game today with a final score of 3-3. Tracy beats you today, Jen. All ties go to Tracy.
3: All right.
2: Jen, we're going to get you a pair of tickets, though, to go see Josh Turner, who is playing the Grizzly Rose Friday.
3: Oh, great.
1: Tracy's record goes to 765 and 91. Before we let you go, give us your final words.
3: I'm Jen from Erie, and I can't beat Tracy.
1: Sign up to play if you think you can. KYGO.com. 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We've got your Riley Green tickets. See him at the Cheyenne Frontier Days with KYGO.

0: 95 KYGO. It is Tracy and Fizz. Jason Aldean. Do you see his oldest daughter got married? And he's like, yeah, I just kept private and announced it. Yeah.
1: That's nice.
0: Isn't that kind of nice?
1: He's got a son-in-law.
0: He's got a son-in-law now, right? Do it. Go mow the lawn. I hope at some point Jason Aldean has told that kid, go mow the lawn.
1: Yeah.
0: Yep. When you talk about Colorado and driving and our roads, it is very rare, if ever, we have been placed on a safest driver's list.
1: I think this tracks.
0: I don't at all.
1: Fort Collins comes in at number 2 in the country for the safest cities. Springs makes the top 10 too. But I grew up in Fort Collins, safe. I got in a couple accidents up there, but we don't count that.
2: You moved.
1: I moved.
0: So now you're down here really tanking it.
1: Now I moved away from Fort Collins, it's real safe up there.
0: Coming into work even on 25, it's like the left lane's going 80 and they're looking at you like you're standing still. I feel like Denver is the fastest, and like blinkers just stop working when you get into the area code and nobody wants to use them.
1: Mostly too BMWs. Cool. They don't come equipped with blinkers. That's the problem.
0: Yes. And the bigger the truck, the less blinkers it's got.
1: Sure.
0: Don't have time. My finger doesn't move an inch.
1: Speaking of the worst cities, though, I mean, Denver isn't in the top 10 of worst, but Boston, D.C., Baltimore.
0: Everyone over there. Remember when the soccer players said that Boston was the most polite city they were visiting?
1: They weren't in a car at the time that they were asked.
0: Did you go to a pub? What city were you in?
1: I'm teaching my daughter how to drive right now. She's about 25 hours into her permit. She's got to get to 50.
0: Yes.
1: And she's doing really well. And okay, we're not finding a lot of road rage. We've got patience.
0: That's because you're on back roads, which is the same thing
1: we're
0: doing with
1: A-Ray. We're on regular roads. We were told not to go back roads anymore.
0: But you're not going on 25.
1: We haven't gone on I-25.
0: Right. That's where the ragers are.
1: Okay.
0: Don't even let her on 70.
2: That's where you teach her how to rage. That's where it's actually done.
0: Right. That's where, again, we hire Big Mike to go and desensitize her.
1: Okay.
0: Give her every hand gesture in the book.
2: I can show her some road rage.
0: Yes.
1: Tailgate, cut us off, do all the things.
2: If you're in my way.
1: I'm teaching her, instead of flipping somebody off, do the thumbs down. You do the thumbs down.
0: It's more hurtful. Yeah.
2: That makes them more enraged.
0: We let AJ drive. When we drove to Minnesota, we had a 13-hour drive, and he drove 4 hours through Nebraska.
1: On I-70?
0: No. There was a I-80. Whole back way.
1: Oh, really?
0: No, it wasn't an interstate.
1: Mm. Oh, nice. How'd you do?
0: I know. He did really great. Mm-hmm. He did really great a couple of times. Dumb brothers were in the back seat telling him, you know, real experts. But even with that,
1: heckling him,
0: it is so hard to watch someone else drive. Like, you're just...
1: Oh, I know.
0: It's so stressful.
2: Did you teach him how to navigate through a Taco John's drive-through? Because there's so many in Nebraska.
1: A Runza
0: is the way to go.
1: If he can get through a Runza and be fine, then God.
0: I think that bumps your hours up, right? You're immediately at 50.
2: Yeah.

0: Tracy and Fizz, teamwork is second nature.
1: Probably comes from being on the same synchronized swim team.
2: 98.5 KYGO.

0: That's Lauren, Elena, and Chase Matthew teaming up on that one. All my exes live in Texas. I want to say it every time.
1: Me too.
0: Do you? Okay. They had to know. They had to know. A little like nod to George Strait. He's like, I got some exes too, ladies. Okay, you guys, Jacqueline was set up by her family for Fananigans today, and it required a little bit of homework. Her husband had to tell her that there's a census going on in the neighborhood, and they're going to be getting a call.
1: Getting a call. She's expecting a call.
0: I mean, think your HOA has a lot of things to say to you.
1: Absolutely.
0: Just answer some simple questions for us.
2: Hello.
3: Hello, is this Jacqueline?
2: Yes, it is.
3: Jacqueline, this is Barbara. I'm calling from the neighborhood census. I'm assuming you received our letter in the mail last week about our phone call.
2: Yes, I did. I did. How are you?
3: I'm wonderful. Thank you for asking. Do you have just a few minutes right now to answer a few questions?
2: I do.
3: Wonderful. It'll only take a couple of minutes here. First of all, real standard questions. How many members in your family?
2: So, okay, it's five, including my mother-in-law.
3: Okay.
2: My mother-in-law lives with us, so...
3: Okay, and do you like her?
2: Yes. Yes, I do. I love her.
3: Okay, and how many vehicles in your family?
2: Two.
3: How many bathrooms in your home?
2: One and a half.
3: On an average week, how much red meat would you say your family consumes?
2: What does red meat have to do with... You know, how many people are in our home and stuff like that.
3: You know, I think it's just something based on, like, maybe support for our farmers. I'm not really sure. I'm not involved in the question writing process.
2: Oh, okay. So, what's the question again? I'm sorry. Go ahead.
3: On an average week, how much red meat would you say you and your family consume? We're big beef eaters at mine.
2: Like, maybe twice a week, I guess.
3: How long have you lived in Castle Rock?
2: 12 years now.
3: Do you have any swingers in your neighborhood?
2: What? Come on now. This has nothing. Come on.
3: Well, Castle Rock, it looks like Castle Rock and Highlands Ranch get flagged for that question.
2: No, I have no idea what anybody's doing. I'm not a swinger.
3: How long did you and your husband date before you got married?
2: How long did we date? About 5 years.
3: 5 years. Okay, and why do you think he was so afraid to pull the trigger?
2: I have no idea. And I don't see how this is related to anything else that should be about community. Can we stick to community and not personal business? Please.
3: Would you think he was still hung up on an ex and do cyberstalk, or has she gained weight?
2: I don't know where you're calling from, but this could not be for the census. This doesn't make sense. This doesn't make sense.
3: I'll make a note that you don't really like the questions. Do you have a swimming pool in your neighborhood?
2: Yes.
3: What is the most important thing that you would like to see added to your neighborhood with your HOAs?
2: I don't even know. I'm so thrown off by, I don't know. I don't, you can skip that one for me because I don't know.
3: Sure.
2: This is strange.
3: What is the combined weight of your family members?
2: What? What? Man, I'm going to go now because... I got a letter in the mail, and I'm trying to be responsive and everything like that. And I feel like this has gone left about 3 minutes ago, and I'm trying to hang in there. But this doesn't even make sense at this point. So I'm going to bow out gracefully.
3: I need to keep you for just two more questions, Jacqueline. Hang in there. We really appreciate it. Have you ever been attracted to a member of the clergy?
2: Ma'am, have a great day. I have so many things to do, and you're just wasting my time at this point. No.
3: Have you ever listened to the radio? Are you radio listeners in your family?
2: I never listened to ever, never, ever, never, never, ever, ever, ever. Okay. Have you listened to the radio?
3: Well, I am right now.
2: Do you listen?
3: Yeah,
2: to
3: I do. Yeah, I do quite a bit. Jacqueline, welcome to Fananigans. It's Tracy and Fizz from KYGO.
2: Oh my God.
1: Yeah,
2: you know
1: who we are now, don't you, Jackie?
2: And I do listen to you, but oh, my God. This is crazy. Oh, my God. I'm so thrown off. I got so much stuff to do, and you guys are holding me up. Oh, my God. So, wait, you sent me a letter?
0: I am dying. Your husband and your kids reached out to the show, and they did homework by sending you the fake letter last week for this call.
2: Oh, my God. Oh, my God. I'm sitting here like... What the hell is going on? Like,
0: Jacqueline, you have been so much fun. I mean,
4: I made my day.
0: It did. It did.
2: Oh, you made my day too now.
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0: Ella Langley, Morgan Wallen. Only one of those two is sporting the American Eagle jeans look right now with their new endorsement.
1: You're right.
0: Guess
1: you're
0: which one? Daisy Dukes. Tell me which one. Tell me
1: Bailey
0: which one.
1: Bailey Zimmerman.
0: Oh, not in the car. I know. All right. It is the year of nostalgia for sure with another reboot. And I don't hate this one either.
1: Oh, this is a great one. I am pro reboot on this one. Trending next. This

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3: Guys, I like it. I like the reboot idea, and I think it's going to be terrifying. We'll talk about the next movie to relaunch in 30 seconds.
4: It's back, y'all. Olive Garden's never-ending pasta pass. It's been a minute. You can start buying it on Thursday. It lasts 13 weeks. It's only $100. If you do the math, wow, they're paying you to eat pasta.
3: Wait, I was thinking it was a never-ending, like, you go one time and you just keep eating pasta.
4: You can go for lunch and dinner every day if you'd like.
3: Okay.
4: You should.
3: If you flash that card to get in and it's like your fourth or fifth time, take a look in the mirror. Just reevaluate a couple of things.
4: Pitbull gathered 22,000 of his closest friends, put bald caps on them, and now they're all in the world Guinness Book of World Records. Can you believe it? 22,001 bald people just standing around taking a picture.
3: Just pumping their fist.
4: Yep.
3: You cannot pump your fist. Feels good. It feels good. The next movie to get a remake, here we go. Paramount is remaking Nightmare on Elm Street.
4: Oh, I love it so much.
3: Okay.
4: Except, when did they stop making this movie?
3: Well, that's
4: wasn't there one last year?
3: I don't think so. I think you're thinking Halloween.
4: They all have 17 movies to them.
3: Here's the problem with Nightmare on Elm Street. As much as I love scary movies, and we do the scary movie every night in October, I've never seen the original Nightmare on Elm Street.
5: What?
4: The one with Johnny Depp where he disappears into the bed?
3: I've seen that clip before, and I feel like I could, you know, I've seen like where she's running from him and he's scratching his claws. So I've seen like little increments of it. But this, to me, a reboot of a movie like this that was made so early in the 80s, it was before our time, you know, like...
4: My mom wouldn't let me watch it.
3: There's no way. And no, I wasn't way. Even thinking about it, you know?
4: Yeah.
3: It was freaking Smurfs.
5: The last one they did was 2010.
3: It was very different.
5: And that was like a reboot back in 2000.
4: 2010 is the last Nightmare on Elm Street.
5: And that was a reboot.
3: This is going to be terrifying because modern day thrillers are, they're so different, right? Things seem a little campy. Things seem a little cheesy going back. So this movie's not going to hold at the original. But rebooting this one is going to be up there with some of the more terrifying ones.
4: Freddy Krueger. Don't fall asleep.
3: Don't fall asleep.
5: What they're doing with some of these classics is like bringing back some of these modern day, like the director that did Barbarian or did Weapons. And so like I'm thinking
4: Free Willy.
3: Yes.
5: Oh, gosh.
3: Yes. Okay.
4: Free Willy versus Freddy.
3: Well, first of all, you don't stand a chance against a pod of orcas.
4: There's no way.
5: That's scarier than Freddy.
3: Yes, you see
4: that. And I don't think they fall asleep.
3: The bent over dorsal fin coming your way. Freddy doesn't stand a chance. I take that bet every day.
5: Freddy can't get you if you don't fall asleep.
4: Right.
3: Orcas not right. Like, it all adds up. That's what we need to do. The collab nobody needed, but wants. $835. $1,000 could be yours with a $1,000 minute. Everybody plays this game. You can sign up. We'd love to have you on. 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
6: Sitting here stuck in traffic.
7: As you make your way around town, I-25 continues to see some morning slowing between Centennial and Westminster. I-70 remains heavy between Federal and Tower Road, but a crash has cleared eastbound I-70 at I-225. I-270 still slow through Commerce City. Crash on the shoulder, westbound US 36 near Interlochen. Delays remain back to Federal. That's still adding a half hour to your drive. 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

0: Kevin Powers, Shaboozy, 98.5 KYGO. It is 8:18 in the morning, and I say that because we're in regular time, right? This is the
1: good time.
0: This is the regular time. This is
1: normal
0: change.
1: Time.
2: Daylight saving time.
0: Okay, so again,
1: we're saving daylight.
0: Voting this week on changing and like getting rid of daylight
1: savings. The government is doing it.
0: How long has this been going? This is like the farewell tour from Motley Crue. They keep saying it's goodbye and it's not, and they keep voting on this.
1: Yes.
0: Why is it so hard?
1: The problem is some states do it, some states don't, and you have to get a majority, and then it's there's so many hoops to jump through.
0: But are there?
3: Not on a federal level. So Colorado voted it. Colorado said yes, but if we want to do it locally, we need like three states around us to do it.
0: So we're
1: again,
0: looking at
1: hoops.
0: Because Arizona's already like, why did they get to be sequestered?
3: That's why we need like just nationally.
1: Arizona.
3: Get
1: why are
3: rid
1: they
3: of
1: so
3: it.
1: Special?
0: So now we need like Wyoming? Where you guys, you look really
1: we
0: good.
1: We can
0: today.
1: Talk them into anything.
0: We can.
1: We really
0: can. They give it up easy.
1: We come by your fireworks. Yes. You let us have this.
0: Yes. Okay. I'm writing that down.
1: Okay. Write that one down. Okay. Write that one down. Use that.
0: I feel like, well, I feel there's Utah.
3: And
0: Utah. That's
3: that
0: going to be a little
3: sliver of Oklahoma. I bet it's that sliver of Oklahoma that's messing
1: with us. The panhandle?
3: Yeah.
0: Well, let's go through Utah first. Now, we already got Wyoming. We got the fireworks to play with Wyoming. With Utah, how do we get them on our side?
1: Well, they have that lake. Can we do anything with that?
0: Salt Lake City?
3: Salt,
1: yeah,
3: Great
1: that's
3: Salt
1: a big lake.
3: Lake.
1: Yeah.
0: What are we
1: going to
0: do with a big lake?
1: I don't know.
0: We've got nothing to barter.
3: Water.
0: Well, there's a lot of deprivation. Maybe.
1: That is true.
0: Maybe. Utah.
1: That is true.
0: Okay.
3: What are we offering them?
0: So, physics. I'd like to. Well,
3: we're
0: guys,
3: them
0: I don't know. It's time to get creative if we want this daylight savings thing to happen.
1: I'm in.
0: So, Fizz, you work on that.
1: Okay.
0: You're the freakiest of all of us. And then, now let's go panhandle Oklahoma. You don't even count. You're like the Wang of Oklahoma.
3: Is that why we're sending him to Utah?
1: Hey!
0: Maybe that part of Oklahoma can get together with you.
3: Has that been your nickname the whole time?
1: The Wang of Oklahoma. Now they're not going to do anything for us.
0: Whatever.
1: They've heard this. They're offended.
0: I think, honestly, I just solidified my spot in politics.
1: Well, yeah, for Nebraska. Go.
0: Uh-huh. I love it. You've got a lot of work to do.
3: You'll be husking some corn out there in no time, buddy.
0: You've got a lot of work to do. We've got your Riley Green tickets coming up at 8:30.

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2: 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In heavy traffic.
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0: 98.5 KYGO. That is Casey Musgraves. It is Tracy and Fizz. We've got your Riley Green tickets. He's playing Cheyenne Frontier Days. That show is going to be amazing. It's going to be so much fun. Give us like 2 minutes.
1: Love it.
0: Fizz, I was reminded over vacation of something that you did. And I don't know if we ever circled back to it.
1: Guys, I'm talking about me on vacation?
0: No, I thought about you, and you're not going to be proud of it, necessarily. Do you remember when you put a notification in your phone, and for every single day, forever, we were going to a Rockies game?
1: Yeah, I think we're going to one today.
0: Yes.
1: It's still in there.
0: Yes. At some point last summer, you put it in your calendar and you had it repeating every day and you couldn't get it off your phone. And we loved it so much. Because on the first day of the Rockies game, it was indeed the wrong day and you thought it was the right one and it just continued.
1: Yep.
0: So while we were on vacation, I had my middle son with me for something and I had his phone. And he was asking me to play a song. We were on the boat, so I had his phone. And all of a sudden, a notification didn't pop up. It had been there.
1: Okay.
0: And it was to Practice the Gritty.
1: Practice the Gritty?
0: You know, the dumb gritty dance?
1: Right? Oh, okay.
0: Which is like what kids do. This is my 21-year-old. Practice the gritty. Okay.
2: And Are you sure that's what it means?
0: I was like, Bran.
1: Is that a metaphor?
0: You know, the gritty is the dance. Like some football players do it in the end zone. And it's very cheesy and very funny.
1: Sure, but a 21-year-old could be a metaphor.
0: Right. Well, no, because his brother, about a year ago, put a notification into his phone that runs 23 of the 24 hours every day to practice the gritty. And he can't figure out how to get it off.
1: Are you serious? That's awesome.
0: Every single day.
1: That's top tier.
0: A notification comes up at 8 a.m. and runs until 7 a.m. the next day to practice the gritty. And it is the best. I'm like, just take it off. He goes, I don't know how. And he's not going to step to it. Like, he's not going to care enough.
1: He'll live with him
0: to
1: forever.
0: Take it off. Yes. Yeah. Very much like you. Very much. And I'm like, do you want me to take it off? And his older brother's like, don't you dare.
1: Can the older brother take my Rockies notification off?
0: Don't you dare. Listen, Joe, we were in this together with these two. We know how to do it. They've got plans.
1: I'm always busy, you guys. I can't tonight. I'm going to the Rockies game.
0: Brandon's been at dance practice all day again.
2: Has he perfected the gritty yet?
1: That is hilarious. Oh, God, I love it so
0: much. Let's get you tickets to Riley Green at Cheyenne Frontier Days.
1: 303-713-0985. Be caller number 20. You're going to see him next Wednesday at the Daddy of Them All with KYGO.

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2: Regina, hello, and how are you today?
3: Hey, Regina.
4: I'm doing great. How about yourself?
2: Doing really well. We're excited to have you join us today. This is a fun game, so you just got to relax and just play it cool.
3: And be smart, Regina.
2: And that.
3: Who do you want to give them your questions?
4: We're going to go with Tracy.
2: Okay, here we go. I've got 10 questions, and you have 60 seconds. If you get them all right, it's $1,000, and if you don't know the answer, say pass. I'll come back to it at the end if there's time, but the first answer you give me is the one I have to take, okay?
4: Okay.
2: Here we go. Your $1,000 minute starts now. How many letters does the word Denver have?
4: Six.
2: What kind of sea animal was the character Flipper?
4: A dolphin.
2: Which actor played John Wick?
4: Keanu Reeves.
2: Which British chef originally hosted Hell's Kitchen?
4: Oh, God, why am I blanking on his path?
2: Mario Kart 64 was a game on which gaming platform?
4: Nintendo.
2: Which company is oldest, Sears, JCPenney, or Macy's?
4: Macy's.
2: Which nation has won the most FIFA Men's World Cup titles?
4: England.
2: Which stadium is famous for its 37-foot wall known as the Green Monster?
4: I'm going to say, Green Bay. Wisconsin.
2: Green Bay. That is Lambeau, known as the Frozen Tundra.
3: All right. We were looking for Fenway Park there. You got one other one wrong, Regina. Brazil has won 5 FIFA Men's World Cup titles.
4: Yep.
3: Hey, Regina, you didn't win the $1,000 today, but we had a blast. Play again, okay?
4: Will do. Thank you so much.
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6: Sitting here stuck in traffic.
7: Interlear accident westbound US 36 near Interlochen is out of traffic on the shoulder. Still seeing some slowing in the area. I-27D remains a little congested through Commerce City. I-70 still slow between I-25 and Peña, and slow speeds remain on I-25 between Lone Tree and Westminster. No other stalls or accidents on those highways. Crash at Parker Road in Havana. 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A message from the Colorado Department of Transportation. That's traffic.
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0: 98.5 KYGO. Darius Rucker up next at Red Rocks. He's got a show coming up like next Friday or Saturday night. So fun. So fun. That song's such a banger. You guys, we've got a big movie coming out this weekend. We had a
1: Moana.
0: Screening last night. No, that one's out.
1: Oh,
0: you saw
1: God.
0: That one.
1: That tanked.
0: This one's very different, and it's not going to tank. Odyssey, special showing last night with KYGO, sent a lot of people. Big Mike, you were there. Ian was there.
2: IMAX.
0: I know his review on it. I'd love to hear yours.
1: Best movie of the year.
0: That's what he was
1: best
0: saying last night,
1: years.
0: Too. He said this will be the biggest movie of the summer and absolutely loved it. And everything I'm reading on Odyssey coming out right now is every superstar in Hollywood is in this movie.
1: Oh, the entire Spider-Man cast, and I'm not joking, is in it. Tom Holland, Zendaya, the guy, John Bernthal that does The Punisher, like they're all in this movie. Travis Scott's in this movie. John Leguizamo.
0: But like the stars of the show are like Matt Damon. Like he's the big one.
3: They lost me at Matt Damon. Probably won't see it now.
0: You might be the one person, one person in America that doesn't
3: Unless
0: like Matt Damon.
1: Matt Damon.
3: Does he die like in the first scene of the movie?
0: Stop.
1: No, he's Odysseus. He's the main character.
3: I don't know who that is.
0: I don't know much about this either.
1: No, you know that Troy, yes. the Odyssey, the Iliad by Homer? Like, that's the movie.
0: Fizz, just nod at this point. That's what
4: this
0: I do with
4: a book?
0: Ian. I just nod Fizz. At him. This is what I do with Ian when he talks Odyssey or Star Wars. Like, oh.
1: How often is he talking Odyssey? Guys. You
0: enough
1: guys
0: for me to have a hack on how to get out of it.
1: You guys read books all the time.
3: Yeah.
0: Not about space and stuff.
3: Not about Trojan horses.
0: That's also where the name came from.
1: Trojan man.
0: Yes. Yes. I did pay attention at that part because I thought that was interesting.
3: Okay.
0: But they named it after this whole character.
3: Homer.
0: I don't know.
1: The Trojan War. It was the Trojan horse. That's how they got into the
0: I don't know.
1: Guys.
3: Is Zendaya riding a horse in this movie? Because
0: yeah.
3: I might watch that.
1: She's a goddess.
0: Okay. Does it throw anybody else off, though, that the entire Spider-Man cast is in this movie right before a new Spider-Man comes out?
1: I was actually concerned about it because I was like, because I'm a big fan of the movies. They actually play their role so well. Like, Tom Holland kills it in this movie.
0: Are we also running out of superstars
3: Yeah,
0: Hollywood. Are we running out of that?
3: That's what's happening.
0: They just go to the same ones every time. Like,
1: well,
0: this is the pack.
1: I did think that the minute John Leguizamo popped up. I was like, John Leguizamo?
0: He's still around?
1: He is. He's there. Guys,
0: too many people in this movie.
1: The one recommendation I'll say with this, because I'm anti-spending extra money on IMAX, see this movie on IMAX.
3: There's a new technology. They had to build a new camera for this, so sound and all the things. Is it noticeable? Like, you're like, wow, now this is IMAX.
1: It was really great. It was really great.
0: Okay.
1: You felt it. It was the first movie that was entirely shot on IMAX cameras, and it just was amazing.
3: Is right. Anne Hathaway wearing Prada in this movie?
0: That's the other thing, too. Devil Wears Prada. It's too close to all of that. We got Spider-Man. We've got a fashionista. We've got a Trojan horse. And Matt Damon, most importantly.

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0: 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It is Tracy and Fizz. Ella Langley just teaming up with American Eagle. New line of denim coming out, shorts coming out, all the good stuff.
1: Just Google the pictures. Pretty good. Pretty good.
0: What you been up to today over there?
1: I'm a little unfocused. Apologies. Hey, we got tickets to Jackson Dean. He's playing Castle Rock on Saturday. We'll hook up 940 KYGO. Here is Ella.

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1: 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It's Tracy and Fizz. I don't know if y'all picked out your pink outfits yet for Megan Maroney. But
2: I have.
1: Okay, good.
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1: Okay, good.
2: I'm good.
1: I'm toying with two.
2: Oh, really?
1: I'm so excited for her show. And we've been excited, but we were like, you know what? Let's get someone else up close to Megan Maroney. We've got our pit tickets that we would love to give to you.
2: 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You could be so close to hear her sing this song. 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
3: She might sing this one.
2: It's not Megan Maroney, you guys. It's Morgan Wallen. Jesus.

0: 98.5 KYGO is Tracy and Fizz. Fizz is all ready for the new Stanley Cup, the Casey Musgrave Stanley Cup that's going to be hitting shelves.
1: Looks like a cow.
0: Or the dog bowl.
1: Dog bowl's cool too. And there's also a thermos without a handle, you know, you take to the work site.
0: Oh, it's a threesies.
1: Mm-hmm.
0: You
1: yeah,
0: can
1: like
0: do no wrong. Casey Musgraves, her latest Mexico honey.

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2: Question, how many fermented beverages plus awful dance moves would earn you free Luke Bryan tickets for life? Judging from experience, typically 1.5 to 2 beverages will at least get someone on the dance floor. 4 to 5 beverages brings out the Mick Jagger moves. And honestly, anything past that is just messy and should be avoided. That is, unless you're a man named Colin who attended a Luke Bryan show in Illinois over the weekend. If this man is to be believed, he apparently consumed over 2 dozen beverages and somehow lucid enough to break out his best Magic Mike moves. This earned him an invite on stage where Luke Bryan gave him a personal booty shaking lesson and apparently free tickets for upcoming shows. Although entertaining, we definitely do not condone this type of behavior, and realistically, only Andre the Giant could drink that much without ending up blacked out face down on the floor. I'm Sheena, and that's your Music City Minute, powered by Ramos Law, the official injury law firm partner of Broncos Country.
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0: Dan and Shay on 98.5 KYGO. Castle Rock's got some really fun happening this weekend, and we would love to get you there. Jackson Dean is fantastic in concert.
1: Yeah, this is a pretty venue, too. The amphitheater at Philip S. Miller Park. Jackson Dean will be there Saturday. If you want to be there, too, hit us up right now. 303-713-0985. Just be calling number 20. These tickets are all yours. Good luck.

0: 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That is John Morgan, and we've got Megan Maroney pit tickets. Like, we, ours.
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0: Second time.
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0: 98.5 KYGO. It is Tracy and Fizz. Good morning, everybody. Okay, so like today on the show, a couple of things we knew we were going to talk about. We knew we were going to talk about the new Nightmare on Elm Street, right? Mm-hmm. Like they're rebooting that.
1: The new Odyssey movie.
0: We knew we were going to talk about Elle Langley and the new collab
1: Daisy Dukes.
0: American Eagle. What we didn't know we were going to talk about is explaining to Fizz that Morgan Wallen and Megan Maroney are two different people.
2: They're not the same person.
1: Twice
0: in the last hour.
1: I know!
0: For some reason, you cannot say Megan Maroney today when we're talking about these pit tickets we are giving out, like our
1: for
0: pit
1: Morgan
0: tickets.
1: Morgan Wallen. Megan Maroney.
0: Nothing to do with anything.
2: Is this like, why you're giving your pit ticket away because you don't know who it is? Like,
1: cracked.
0: Megan Maroney's pit tickets are huge and it's stuck in your head every time.
1: Maybe it's because they dated. Is that it?
0: No, I think it's because it's you.
2: It's because her name starts with an M.
0: There's an M. Yes, that's what I thought too.
1: Because on the screen over here, see Big Mike, I can only see the M.
2: Oh,
0: no one cares how the sausage is made.
2: Let's keep going. M-O-R-G-A.
1: I don't spell so good.
0: Ladies and gentlemen, this is a brand new hit.
1: Megan Maroney.
0: When Morgan grew his hair long and blonde, it's just amazing. It's called Don't We, KYGO.

Denver's number one for new country, 98.5 KYGO. It's Sheena. Jason Aldean recently opened up about his daughter Keely's quiet wedding that happened last year. Right after she graduated from college, she said, "I do," and she's been living a quiet life ever since. Jason Aldean did say they need to pump the brakes on having a baby for now. They're just too young.

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Oh my goodness, that song live at Giant Frontier Days is just going to hit different. 98.5 KYGO. 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

0: 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You're seeing Riley Green at CFD. 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

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We didn't have much of a winter, which has led to a heck of a dry spell here in Colorado. 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

0: 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Congratulations. You're going to be two-stepping to the soothing sounds of Josh Turner Friday night.
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Brian has probably seen it all at his shows, 98.5 KYGO. 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
0: That's true. You will see him up close and personal now. And Cheyenne, you're going. Congrats.
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0: I've got good news. If you're not Christine and you want to see Riley Green and Cheyenne Frontier today, is another chance to win coming your way a little after 4 o'clock this afternoon with KYGO. Denim

is Kenny Chesney. It's the Sean Patrick Show, 98.5 KYGO. Yesterday, I was talking about going to Vegas this weekend to see him at the Sphere, although I never really talked about the show yesterday, so I had a few people hit me up. They're like, you keep talking about being at the show. Was it good? I will tell you this. If you have not been to the Sphere in Vegas, you got to go. The experience, you can't even describe. It's its own thing. So cool. And it's Kenny Chesney. I mean, he plays nothing but hits for 2 hours. It was great. If he ever goes back, he's done right now. If he ever goes back, you got to go. It's Parker McCollum, KYGO. Look at that.

I eat like a six-year-old, so I respect the heck out of whoever invented the chicken finger. And supposedly, it was this restaurant called Guthrie's. We don't have Guthrie's in Colorado, but that's about to change. We're about to get our first one. More on that, KYGO.com. We used to take

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2: Question: how many fermented beverages plus awful dance moves would earn you free Luke Bryan tickets for life? Judging from experience, typically 1.5 to 2 beverages will at least get someone on the dance floor. 4 to 5 beverages brings out the Mick Jagger moves. And honestly, anything past that is just messy and should be avoided. That is, unless you're a man named Colin who attended a Luke Bryan show in Illinois over the weekend. If this man is to be believed, he apparently consumed over 2 dozen beverages and somehow lucid enough to break out his best Magic Mike moves. This earned him an invite on stage where Luke Bryan gave him a personal booty shaking lesson and apparently free tickets for upcoming shows. Although entertaining, we definitely do not condone this type of behavior, and realistically, only Andre the Giant could drink that much without ending up blacked out face down on the floor. I'm Sheena, and that's your Music City Minute, powered by Ramos Law, the official injury law firm partner of Broncos Country.
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19: 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If you need somebody, say so. It's basically just a reminder that no matter what you're going through, you don't have to go through it alone.

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1: I've never understood how some of you can do cheat meals when you're on a diet. It doesn't work for me, and Jelly Roll can relate to me, or I can relate to him. He says he also can't have a cheat meal because the addict in him comes out, and it becomes a five-day food bender. But when it happens, he gives himself some grace, and he tries not to have two bad days in a row. Unfortunately, I always have two bad days in a row. Here is Jelly with Shaboozy. It's Amen. KYGO.

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1: This

Chipotle is a Colorado company, and so I think it's a Colorado spin on Mexican food. We'll see how this goes. It's like opening a Panda Express in China. I don't think it would work out very well. Chipotle opening its first restaurant in Mexico. I'll be interested to see how long this one lasts. It's Max McNown, KYGO.

Look at what Uber started. You were able to rent a ride. Now, all of a sudden, you can rent people's backyard swimming pools. 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And I mean that, like, legitimately, all you do is cuddle. 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There's an app for that. 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
1: Sitting here stuck in traffic.
2: Got a stall here on 6th on the westbound side approaching Sheridan. It's blocking the right lane, causing backups past Federal. It's about a 5-minute delay through there. And then on Wadsworth southbound at Jewel, there's another wreck that's slowing things down past Mexico with about a 4 or 5 minute delay. And I-25 northbound is busy between Santa Fe and Spear. I-270 also clogged up westbound between Quebec and Vasquez, and I-70 pretty slow eastbound approaching I-225. 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I'm Mike Spataro with traffic on...
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It's online, KYGO.com. 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

98.5 KYGO is Denver's number one for new country. It is the Sean Patrick Show, hooking you up with tickets to go see some legends. Cross Canadian Ragweed, legends in the red dirt country music scene. They were broken up for years and years. Most people didn't ever think they'd get back together. They're back together. They're coming to Red Rocks Friday, July 24th. I've got a pair of tickets for you if you're color 20 right now. 303-713-0985 is the phone number. Good luck winning CCR tickets from KYGO.

0: Christina and Greeley, would you like to go see Cross Canadian Ragweed at Red Rocks on the 24th?
1: Yes.
0: Heck yeah, Christina. Right to the point. Well, good news. You're caller 20. You're going to be there. Congrats.
1: Woohoo!
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right, World Cup spoiler alert. If you have a DVR'd or recorded to watch later on tonight, I'm about to tell you a result from earlier today, and I will tell you this first. You don't want me rooting for your team. Every team that I've rooted for in this World Cup, I feel like the minute I start rooting for them, they're out. Obviously, Team USA, out. Norway, out. Then I started rooting for France. They played Spain today, out. So as you can guess, it's Spain won the game. They're the first team in the World Cup final tomorrow. Argentina taking on England. Who should I root for? Because they're going to lose. It's Co Wetzel. K-Y-G-O.

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98.5 KYGO, the Sean Patrick Show, hooking you up with some tickets to go check out Riley Green at Cheyenne Frontier Days. I'm going to make you wait just a little bit longer, though. Less than 10 minutes, sound good? It's Megan Maroney, Medicine First, KYGO.

She's going through a dry spell. Maybe you're going through a concert dry spell, a different dry spell than Casey Musgraves is talking about. I am here to help you with that sort of dry spell. I've got Riley Green tickets. He's going to be at Cheyenne Frontier Days, July 22nd, a week from tomorrow. Your hookup right now. If you're caller 20, you get the tickets. 303-713-0985. Good luck from KYGO. Why's

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2: This is perfect. Come kiss me one more time.

I don't usually talk politics and laws and all of that sort of stuff. It just doesn't interest me until it does. And this is the time where it interests me, and it might interest you too. Are you tired of clock changes? Are you tired of like going in and out of daylight saving time? Actually, in 2022 in Colorado, we voted it out. We voted to stay on daylight savings time permanently. And then the federal government was like, nope, everybody has to be on board or states can't do it. Well, guess what? Today, the Sunshine Protection Act, it passed in the U.S. House. It's still got to get through the Senate, but it got through one of two major hurdles. Maybe in our lifetime, we won't have to change the clocks. Fingers crossed.

He is Chris Young, announced earlier today. He's coming back to Colorado. It's been a while since we've had Chris Young. He is going to be up in Greeley. Little bit of a travel from Denver, but hey, worth it to go see Chris Young. 14 number one hits that guy has. It'll be a fun show at the Union Colony Civic Center in Greeley coming up in November. All the details on that show are online, KYGO.com.

Hey, Denver, it's Cody Johnson on the world-famous 98.5 KYGO, Denver's number one for new country. He's a ranch hand in a pinch, man. Hotter than the red on the cattle brand. 'Cause she's a gold digger with a quick trigger. A cast iron skillet swinging.

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5: Sitting here stuck in traffic.
6: Got a crash here on C-470 on the eastbound side between Broadway and University. It's blocking the right lane, causing some backups to Santa Fe with about a 5-minute delay. And then on Highway 36 westbound at Pecos, there's a crash blocking the two right lanes, slowing things down to I-25. It's about a 10-minute delay through there. And not really seeing any other issues on the highways. There was a crash I-225 southbound after 6th that was blocking the left lane. It's been moved to the left shoulder. 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They've got back-to-school supplies as low as 25 cents, up to 40% off select tech and more at staples.com/back-to-school. Staples, that was easy. I'm Mike Spataro with traffic on 98.5 KYG.
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back. 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I was going to make fun of this story that I'm about to tell you, but then I reminded myself that I grew up in the JNCO era, and for about a summer or two, at least, I wore JNCO jeans. So I haven't always chosen my fashion for comfort. Zara's has a new flowy wide leg pant. They're going viral right now because women keep face planting in them. There's a hashtag on TikTok actually devoted to people complaining about it and showing their battle wounds. I am at the age now, though, where I ain't wearing any pants that are going to make me faceplant. I'll tell you that much. It's Kelsey Ballerini, KYGO.

If you need concert therapy, say so right now by picking up your phone, being caller number 20. I got Jackson Dean tickets. He's going to be in Castle Rock on Saturday night. 303-713-0985 is my phone number. Again, looking for caller 20 for Jackson Dean tickets from KYGO. Yeah.

0: Hi, it's KYGO. Who's this?
1: Clay Swanson. How's it going?
0: I'm doing well. How are you, man?
1: I'm doing great now that you've picked up.
0: I wish everybody else would get that excited when I just answered the phone for him. I got good news for you, though. I'm not just answering the phone. Jackson Dean, Saturday night in Castle Rock. You'll be there. Congrats, man.
1: Hell yeah.
0: What station's hooking you up, Clay?
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Top 10 answers coming up after Billy Currington. 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
1: It is time for the list. Tonight, 10 things from the 80s and 90s that Gen Z is totally missing out on these days. Number 10, not being connected to everybody on social media for better and for worse, and being able to disconnect in general. Number 9, real actual boredom. Back then, you were forced to be creative, learning instruments and drawing and painting and writing terrible teenage poetry. Number 8, browsing the video rental store. I would put that at number 1. It's one of my favorite things. I wish they'd bring them back. I don't even need to rent the movies. I just want to go walk around. Number 7, parents not having HD security cameras. Number 6, AOL Instant Messenger. Number 5, the excitement of getting back developed film. Number 4, checking the TV guide, getting excited about a show or movie that's on later this week. Number 3, similarly, musical involvement. Spotify has made everything so available. It's kind of destroyed the sense of connection. Like when you were only buying a few CDs every year, you got to know those albums inside and out. Miss those days. Number 2, parents that let their kids run free can't do that anymore. And the number 1 thing from the 80s and 90s that today's generation totally missing out on, not having all your screw-ups forever uploaded to the internet. Amen. It is the list. The Sean Patrick Show, 98.5 KYGO.
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4: Sitting here stuck in traffic.
5: Got to crash your I-25 northbound right at Park. It's blocking the left lane, backing things up to Colfax with about a 10-minute delay through there. It's really meeting up with the usual traffic we see going through northbound I-25, so it's really clogged all the way between Santa Fe up to Park. And then on I-225 southbound, still have this crash off on the left shoulder, not really causing a ton of slowing anymore. Not really seeing any other issues out of the ordinary, but it is busy in the usual spots. 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I'm Mike Spataro with traffic on 98.
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2: 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From the 9 News Weather Center, here's a look at Denver's forecast.
32: Another hot, hazy, warm summer day with downtown highs in the low to mid-90s. This is a trend we expect to continue for most of the week. We're tracking scattered gusty thunderstorms over western Colorado. Little wind, little lightning, but maybe also a little rain. Denver won't see cooler weather and a chance for rain until next week. I'm 9 News Weather Impact Team Chief Meteorologist Kathy Sabin. 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

I'm going to get hate mail for saying this, but I truly believe this in my heart. Olive Garden is good. I don't know why it gets a bad rap. Top two or three favorite Italian places ever. They're bringing back their popular never-ending pasta pass for the first time since 2019. 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KYGO.

He's Jason Aldean. In my head, I still have him pinged as a young guy, but this officially makes him old. And that's okay. It's cool. His oldest daughter just got married. When your kids are getting married, you're old. I'm not far behind him, I'm sure. Here is Shaboozy and Jelly Roll, 98.5 KYGO.

0: That Artemis II spaceship mission this last year had us all captivated in the United States. It's pretty cool. The astronauts from that mission are going to be at Red Rocks to speak coming up next month. I put up details on that event at KYGO.com.
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5: Sitting here stuck in traffic.
6: Got a crasher on I-70 on the westbound on-ramp from northbound I-225. It's blocking the left lane and causing some pretty big delays on I-225 back to Colfax. And then on I-70 eastbound at Federal, there's a crash block in the left lane, slowing things down to Sheridan with about a 3 or 4 minute delay. Other than that, we just have the usual jam-ups like I-25 northbound between Downing and Spear, and I-270 westbound between Quebec and Vasquez. 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I'm Mike Spataro with traffic on 98.5 KYGO.
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